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Oh, yeah. Oh, yeah. It's an old Memphis song. Old Memphis song.

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First three out of the gate after 10 for you. Here's The Police on KQ.

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0: 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Guess the sound. 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

0: It is 619 at Classic Rock KQ. That's one of those tunes that was never supposed to be a single, but a Cleveland R&B radio DJ began playing Lowdown straight off the album Silk Degrees back in 1976, and it was a hit because the first song from that album was called It's Over, and it didn't do well. I've never heard It's Over by Boz Scaggs, have you?
1: I don't think so by the name of the title.
0: All right, let's see what Boz Scaggs' first offering was that nobody liked.
1: Sounds familiar.
0: Yeah, it does sound familiar.

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0: You'll come up with it.
1: Mm-hmm.
0: Sooner or later. Anyway, the afternoon train wreck coming up, trending on the 20s this hour, next hour, 5 o'clock hour as well. We'll be talking with Northern News Now later on this hour. And also TV Tonight, 4 o'clock hour. Holly's not here. She take off?
1: She was
0: here. Are you still deliberating in your mind?
1: Yes, I'm still trying to figure out what I was going to say. Perhaps I can text her and find out, but you're right. I haven't seen her.
0: Yeah. Alex said she left. Didn't tell us.
1: Rude.
0: And let us know.
1: Leave us hanging for TV Tonight.
0: Right. We have a train wreck tail wagger coming up this hour, too. Cassandra from the Douglas County Humane Society will join us, talk about another great animal. And in the 5 o'clock hour, 10 train wreck tidbits and also Tom Superior Street Trivia. It's a question based on something actually both of us saw yesterday. You didn't see the whole thing because you didn't have the binoculars.
1: Correct.
0: But I did, and it was fascinating. Think Handmaid's Tale, really. That's what it kind of looked like down there on Superior Street.
1: I'm interested to see what else you saw, because that was like the answer.
0: Okay. There's more to it.
1: Okay.
0: And then also, of course, two chances, 3:30 and 5:30 for the Progressive Secret Sound. No winner so far today. $2,565 up for grabs. 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